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Surprise! Chicago has one original member left. People were buzzing about that. Not in a good way when they came to Blossom, new lead singer as well. It all the hits, though, like this. Maybe what a big surprise. I'm at

Buffalo Springfield went away, and Poco became a thing in the 70s and early 80s with Yacht Rock Like That. It's Crazy Love on Magic 105.7. It's our Yacht Rock weekend rolling on. It's Scott Davidson. Think about it. 1 week from tomorrow, we'll be talking Browns here. It is football time. Buckeyes, good win today, too.

rocking all weekend long on Cleveland's Magic 105.7. And Scott Davidson, this guy was just at Kane Park in August. This time it was Bruce Hornsby and the Noisemakers. In the 80s, it was Bruce Hornsby and the Range. The Way It Is on Magic 105.7.

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1: Hi, Captain Steubing. 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
0: Cleveland's

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If your last name has anything to do with Fry, even Friedman, like F-R-I, you can get into Cedar Point for free next week, Thursday through Sunday, as they celebrate their signature fresh-cut fries. Taste some of those right now. Head there and get in for nothing. It's a nice deal.

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Cleveland's Magic 105.7. Scott Davidson, so glad to be back on Magic, and so glad that Melissa and Jeff just hit me on the iHeartRadio app and the talkback mic in their car. They're driving back to Lakewood after a night downtown Guardians game and some great food on 4th Street. Wanted to hear one from Todd Rundgren, who they saw in concert last week, and I'll get it on for you guys coming up right after Orleans. 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

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And Scott Davidson, this guy from Canton, Ohio, wrote this one with David Foster, producer extraordinaire who made so many big hits for Chicago and Earth, Wind, and Fire. 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

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I believe it's Magic 105.7 in our Guardian sailing towards the end of the season, hopefully into the playoffs. 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

They met in Waverly, Ohio, near Chillicothe, and then formed in Columbus. That was their biggest hit for Pure Prairie League. It's Let Me Love You Tonight on a Yacht Rock Weekend on Cleveland's Magic 105.7.

Mountain here. Hope you're enjoying our Yacht Rock weekend. And Scott Davidson back on Magic 105.7. Good to be here, and it'll be good to have the Browns back. Coming up 1 week from tomorrow, off to Florida they go. They'll play the first two games in that state, starting with Jacksonville next Sunday. Week after that, in Tampa against our friend Baker Mayfield. Go Brownies.

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1: Hey, Jess. Thank you guys for having us on. They're in Berea. They said they were on the lake today and are home now, sipping a glass of wine by the fire pit and checked in on the iHeartRadio app. And the talkback Mike said, please, one from America for us. And I said, okay, we'll get it on for you guys right after Dan Fogelberg on Magic 105.7. 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

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I'm JT. Hope your Labor Day weekend is going well. The unofficial end of summer, and we're celebrating with a Yacht Rock weekend. By the way, America, Bertie Higgins, too. Here's Eddie Rabbit.

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Elvis Costello and the Imposters return to Cleveland Sunday, September 13th at the Agora. Get ready for a night with the songs of Elvis Costello from the early days to the late hours, performed by Elvis Costello and the Imposters with Charlie Sexton. Get tickets and info at AS.

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We're ending summer with a Yacht Rock weekend. Boy, the music's sounding so smooth. Lionel Richie coming up for us, not too far away. Benny Mardones, too. Here's Don Henley, New York Minute.

slip on your mirrored shades. If you like pina coladas, sip on a pina colada. 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

0: 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It's a Yacht Rock weekend all weekend long. Smooth sailing with J.D. Salyer there. You're only lonely. Don't forget our iHeartRadio Music Festival coming up later in the month. We're going to be out in Vegas. Yes, so many great people going to be there at the T-Mobile Arena. Folks like the Goo Goo Dolls, Kenny Chesney, Lainey Wilson. Hey, you want to go? Get those tickets. 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And don't forget, you can watch it and enjoy it as well on Hulu and Disney+.
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Aren't you loving the music on this yacht rock weekend? Smooth sailing all Labor Day weekend. So glad you're making this part of the weekend, Sarah. Appreciate you checking in over in Lorraine. Spill the ocean.

0: 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Smooth songs, no doubt about that. Elvis Costello is coming to town soon. Going to be at the Agora September 13th. 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Coming up, we're going to get Dave Mason, Dan Fogelberg on the way too.
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0: 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It's Magic 105.7 with Jerry Rafferty and Days Gone Down. Still got the light in your eyes. Yes, you're doing. 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It'll come right to me. Sarah's got us on over there in Lakewood this morning. Ambrosia next for you.
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95.7. Well, as you know, Sting's coming to town in November. 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Thomas Performing Arts Hall. Of course, we've added another show Monday, November 2nd. We've got a chance for you to win those tickets. 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

5.7. It's a Yacht Rock weekend as we're closing down summer. You got the air show going on. 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There is some parking information if you need that. 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

0: 105.7 Smooth Sailing on a Yacht Rock weekend with Andrew Gold. That's called Lonely Boy. You remember that one. So good, right? Anybody head over to Taco Fest? Oh, definitely tag us at Magic 105.7. We want to see your tacos. I mean, they dish out some of the best tacos at Taco Fest. It's happening at Jacob's Pavilion. You've got plenty of time as it runs all through the weekend. Todd Rundgren on the way. Al Stewart, Paul Davis coming up too. Hang on.
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105.7 iRock Weekend as we start to close down summer this weekend. Did you guys see the video? It was like a cartoon. Yeah, I mean, it was real life, but the coyote finally captured the Roadrunner. I guess it happened in San Fernando Valley. Some guy was just out there and filming. He turned around and there's a coyote with a Roadrunner in his mouth. He's like, wait a minute, that's not how it's supposed to happen. That's not what we saw in the cartoons. Al Stewart now. Magic.

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Ended Summer the Right Way with a Yacht Rock weekend. You feeling it? I am. All right, so if we missed something, we'd love to hear from you. 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

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All right, so if you at any point this summer got on the Good Time 3 for our awesome happy hour cruises, you know what fun we have. So coming up September 25th, Mark Nolan's going to host a yacht rocking cruise. Yes, to close out the summer officially. So you want to jump on? You want to win your boarding passes? 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

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It's a Yacht Rock weekend. My name is Holly Love. I hope you're doing great. Plus, it's a 3-day Labor Day weekend. 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

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It's a Yacht Rock weekend. I hope you're enjoying it. 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Now, remember, no gate sale, so you had to purchase your tickets in advance, but I mean, there's some hidden spots that you can look up and still see the air show around you. 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

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Oh my gosh, it's gorgeous out. 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

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I hear it's Holly Love. Anybody get to the parade in Akron today? I know the festivities kind of like transfer over to Lock 3 today. So if you're there, make sure you tag us. We want to see what's going on. It's so much fun on a Labor Day weekend, a Yacht Rock weekend on Magic 105.7.

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Gates are open. Head over to St. Rocco's today. I mean, seriously, a meatball and a cannoli. 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

0: 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Labor Day weekend is here. I hope you're out there enjoying it. Weather is perfect. Maybe hop on two wheels this afternoon or tomorrow. Weather's looking good. I like it. All right, Steve Winwood on the way. Paul Davis, Little River Band. It's a yacht rock weekend. They're all coming up next on Magic 105.7.
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o'clock weekend. Our teachers get a little break, and then they go into full speed coming up on Tuesday. So Thank a Teacher program is back. We partner with Donors Choose to help them out with classroom supplies. What do you need to do? Nominate that teacher you know that goes above.

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0: 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Orleans on the way. Alan Parsons Project. Steely Dan. All coming up next. Magic!
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10: Next! 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
10: 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You?
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your hook on a Yacht Rock weekend as we close down summer on Magic 105.7. It's Holly Love. I hope you're doing great this weekend. So much to do, whether you're at the air show or you went to St. Rocco's. Lots of food this weekend. Enjoy.

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10: From the Universal Windows Direct Weather Center.
11: Partly sunny to partly cloudy conditions will continue throughout the afternoon, along with a northeast wind around 5 to 15 miles an hour. Temperatures will be warming up into the low to mid 70s for tonight, remaining clear with a light east wind. Temperatures cooling into the mid to upper 50s. Another somewhat chilly start for your Monday morning. By the afternoon, for your Labor Day, we will be warming up into the upper 70s with a lighter northeast wind. From the 3 News Weather Center, I'm meteorologist Anthony Copeland.
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